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0: Hey, Loz, big girls don't cry.
1: 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And it's a good point.
0: It's a great point. Fergie on the Chrissy Swan Show. That is my friend Lauren Phillips in for Swanee today, and it's time to do this.
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